to go outside this Memorial Day weekend, but it's kind of more fun out there. Just saying. 102.5 WFMF, Baton Rouge's number one

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0: 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It's Mikey V, my big bro, Frankie V, and Gianna.
1: 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That's kind of like a Saturday.
0: Yeah, we appreciate that. Enjoy the rest of your long weekend. Hit us up on Instagram anytime. We're out of here at V Bros on air.

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1: All right, we got Sabrina Carpenter to help you keep your Monday of Memorial Day weekend going. 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Hopefully you're enjoying it. 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

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Hey, it's Rach. Picture it, Niall Horan singing Slow Hands and More right in front of you. Yeah, we can make it happen. He's coming to New Orleans in 2027, but we've got your shot to win tickets now. 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
1: All right, let's get into it. Memorial Day is here. Hopefully you have off, and we have some things to celebrate, including your national holidays. Coming right up after Brittany.

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Hey, it's Rach. Picture it, Niall Horan singing Slow Hands and More right in front of you. 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
1: I was thinking about, you know, do I want kids? 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Went into Shake Shack. The guy goes, hey, can I ask you a question? You're Ryan. 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Are you going to have kids?
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1: 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I mean, yeah. 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
2: In-N-Out's better.
1: So I don't know that I'd say better. 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
2: 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Sure.
1: Yeah. 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They're annoying. They're aggravating. They scream. They cry. But then there are these.

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0: 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Detached dating, Cicely. Detached dating. So this is something that we're going to debate whether or not it's new, but this is something we're hearing about more.
1: Yeah, the term is being passed around a lot more recently. And it was interesting to see if you are maybe guilty of detached dating yourself.
0: Detached dating. That's coming up.

0: 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Baton Rouge is number one hit music station. Detached dating. Is it new, Sisney? Were you seeing this?
1: That's where I was like, I don't know. Because detached dating, if you're single, you may be a detached dater if you are

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Ryan Seacrest, Sisney with you. Thanks for being on. Got some talkbacks I'm going to play back next. These are good. Hang on.

0: 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No riding shining armored knight. She will save herself this time. And in fact, tonight, she did confirm.
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1: So it might be the scam of all scams, and we are going to warn you about it coming up. 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
1: Dare I say, we are out of time?
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0: Great time.
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1: What up? 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
1: People got a little greedy, you know, took a lot of money from us. 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

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I'm Elizabeth Bethany, but you should be kickstarting your mornings the Kid Nation way. 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
1: I want to know when Dua Lipa's bridal era begins. 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
1: Billie Eilish, a big fan of Survivor. And she was a part of it this season, this past season, actually. But did you see the finale? Because Jeff Probst, he is a professional. I mean, 50 seasons, but he really messed up. Said what was about to happen before they showed it.

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Niall Horan coming to New Orleans next April, but we're serving up a chance to win tickets right now. 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
1: Today is one of the few days of the year that I really feel like I should just keep my mouth shut, because no matter what I try to say about this holiday, I feel like it comes out either wrong or disingenuous. 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